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Between Spicer Street and Woodup Drive. Free to be the preschool investigation. District 23. Fire 1 Harrison Township in the area of 63 Woodstown Road. Between Spicer Street and Woodup Drive. Free to be me's preschool investigation 2035.

0: Gloucester County, ladder 23 zone location, 3 BB preschool, single story. 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We're investigating. We're the first engine.
1: Let me see. It's actually going to be on Woodstown Road. It's going to be a fire pit in the rear. They want to check out.
0: Now, you're saying it's in a fire pit behind the preschool?
1: Standby.
0: Copy, standby.
2: County Battalion 22 responding. 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
1: Thanks. She called from Colmar Court, so it's going to be right behind her house.

0: Colchester County, Ladder 23. Where's the call from again?
1: 304 Colmar Court. I think the fire pit is going to be on Brody Court.

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1: 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Gloucester County, we're on Snow Goose investigating

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1: The suspected fire is going to be in the area of 120 Woodstown Road. I'm going to relocate over there.

Bills 47 on EMS 1, Deptford Township, the ominous in section 1869, ominous and road, between Clarence Avenue and Good Intent Road. A medical emergency. Bills 47 on EMS 1, Deptford Township, the ominous in section 1869, ominous and road, between Clarence Avenue and Good Intent Road. A medical emergency. 2056.

0: District 39, BLS 30, Medic 2, on Fire 1, Elk Township, Wig Lane and Hardingville Road. A motor vehicle crash was in traffic. District 39, BLS 30, Medic 2, Fire 1, Elk Township, Wig Lane and Hardingville Road. A motor vehicle crash was in traffic. 2101.
1: You gonna handle that, sir?
2: Yeah, I'm gonna take a minute here.

0: Yeah, T-391 responding.
1: T-391.
0: T-39-2 as well.
1: T-39.
0: County Bill is 200 kilos.
2: Yeah, I'm going to just respond.
1: All right, two, you can say available 4 is going to handle.
2: Thank you.

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1: And Hardingville, it was reported to be a one-car MVC with entrapment. Elderly female with full body pain. Police just got a location reporting negative entrapment.
2: Medic 4, outstanding.
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1: Appreciate you. 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
1: 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Just 39-1, Chief.
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3: County Chief 39-1, copy to recall.
1: Okay, Chief.
0: County Detective 920.
1: First.
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2: It was 26, medic 3, on EMS 1, Logan, Hurricane Pittman. 535 North Oak Avenue between West Woodland Avenue and Spruce Avenue, the Pittman Manor. 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It was 26, medic 3, on EMS 1, 535 North Oak Avenue between West Woodland Avenue and Spruce Avenue, Pittman Manor. Assisted living room 428, a cardiac emergency. 2109.

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It was 45 on MS-1, Depper Township, Delsey Drive, and Deppley Center Road, a motor vehicle crash, 21 and 25.

DLS 63, Medic 2, on EMS 1, Monroe Township. 714 Blue Bell Road, between Carroll Avenue and Hampton Way, an unconscious person. DLS 16, Medic 4, on EMS 1, Gibbstown. 201 Ashton Drive, between East Broad Street and Bennett Street, an unconscious person. DLS 63, Medic 2, EMS 1, Monroe Township. 714 Blue Bell Road, between Carroll Avenue and Hampton Way, an unconscious person, DLS 16, Medic 4, EMS 1, Gibbstown. 201 Ashton Drive, between East Broad Street and Bennett Street, an unconscious person, 2140.

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It was 47 on MS-1 Thetford Township, the Ominous in section 1869, Ominous and Rue, between Clarence Avenue and Goodington Rue, and on no medical emergency. It was 47 on MS-1 Thetford Township, the Ominous in section 1869, Ominous and Rue, between Clarence Avenue and Goodington Rue, and on no medical emergency. 2147.

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District 25, Fire 1, Woolwich Township, number 1, Westbrook Drive, off Township Line Road, Westbrook at Weatherby, Apartment A Alpha, 103. Interior fumes. 2206.

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1: 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I'll go ahead and get a return.
0: Chris. G25. 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
2: 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The fire one, Woolwich Township, number one, Westbrook Drive, off the Township Line Road. Westbrook at Weatherby Apartments, apartment A off of 103 Interior Gyms. Station 25 and 36, firefighters need it. Station 25, station 36, fire one, Woolwich Township, number one, Westbrook Drive, off Township Line Road. Westbrook at Weatherby Apartments, apartment A off of 103 Interior Fumes, station 25 and 36, firefighters need it, 2215.

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Squad 26, call reporting in the area of the auto body shop for smoke in the area. I know where it's coming from.

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1: Okay.
2: All right. Appears to be a, I have a meter around here. I got nothing on the meter. I'm thinking there's an issue with the resident here at this time. The police were talking to her, trying to figure out what's going on. Just hold off and hold to me at this time.
1: Appreciate you, sir.

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0: All right, ran a 4 gas meter around the residence. 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

0: KLS 22 on EMS 1, Thetford Township, the Oak Valley section, 377 Haverford Avenue, between 3rd Avenue and Princeton Boulevard, and not all pain. KLS 22, EMS 1, Thetford Township, the Oak Valley section, 377 Haverford Avenue, between 3rd Avenue and Princeton Boulevard, not all pain, 2303.
1: Yeah, it's 1126 is what I was last.
2: 1126, same activation.
1: Yeah, we're spot reduced.

US 34 Medic 1 on EMS 1, the city of Woodbury, 406 Mantua Avenue, between South Broad Street and Nelson Avenue, the Conoco gas station, an unconscious person. US 34 Medic 1 on EMS 1, city of Woodbury, 401 Mantua Avenue, between South Broad Street and Nelson Avenue, the Conoco gas station, an unconscious person. 2311.

0: Yeah, it's about 26.
1: It's about 26.
0: 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We're on fire safety notified. 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
1: Crazy.

Bayless 41 on EMS 1, Franklin Township, the Iona Trailer Park. 7 Town War Lane, off Hale Avenue, a medical emergency. Bayless 41 on EMS 1, Franklin Township, the Iona Trailer Park. 7 Town War Lane, off Hale Avenue, a medical emergency. 2321.

401 West Effort Township, 86, correction, 87 Essex Avenue, off Grant Avenue, alarm system. Station 6, Fire 1 West Effort Township, 87 Essex Avenue, off Grant Avenue, alarm system, 2323.

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Bill 47, Medic 3, MSO Denver Township, 112 Branchwood Drive, off of Creekview Trail, a respiratory emergency. Bill 47, Medic 3, MSO Denver Township, 112 Branchwood Drive, Branchwood Court, respiratory emergency, 2354.

65 EMS 1 Monitor Township, 117 Coldsville Road. South Black Earth Spike and Old Black Report. Like in front of Yogi Bear Park. Motor vehicle crash. Hill 65 EMS 1 Monitor Township, 117 Coldsville Road. In front of Yogi Bear Campground. Motor vehicle crash. 2354.

This is 29, medic 2, and fire 1, under attached at 117 Coles Mill Road, off South Black Horse Pike, in front of Yogi Bear's Shelly 7 Park. We're here to crash with the truck. This is 25, medic 2, fire 1, line attached at in front of 117 Coles Mill Road, in front of the Yogi Bear's Jelly 7 Campground. We're going to crash with the truck. 2357.

This is 25-1, this is 36-1. Firewall Wolf Township 207, Harrisonville Road, Woodfell Road, Devereaux, alarm system. This is 25-1, this is 36-1. Firewall Wolf Township 207, Harrisonville Road, off of Woodfell Road, alarm system. 2350.

It was 45, medic 4. On EMS 1, Jefferson Township, 157 Indoor Way, off of Houston Avenue, cardiac emergency. It was 45, medic 4. EMS 1, Jefferson Township, 157 Indoor Way, off of Houston Avenue, cardiac emergency. 2350.

Dallas 34, EMS 150 Woodbury, 231 North Evergreen Avenue, Woodlake Apartments, Apartment 23, C Charlie, nominal P. Dallas 34. EMS 150 Woodbury, 231 North Evergreen Avenue, Apartment 23, C Charlie. Abdominal pain. Those are those.

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1: Good drive off of Creekview Trail. Sir Simon says BLS 47 with lifting. You can respond emergent. Yes. 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Station 93. All on EMS 1 in Denver Township, 112 Branchwood Drive. Off of Branchwood Court, a cardiac arrest. 004.
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0: Station 25-1, Station 36-1, Station 18-1, on fire 1, Woolwich Township, 207 Harrisonville Road, between Woodstown Road and Russell Mill Road. The Deborah Foundation of New Jersey, the alarm system, Station 25, Station 36, firefighters are needed. Station 25-1, Station 36-1, Station 18-1. Fire 1, Woolwich Township, 207 Harrisonville Road, between Woodstown Road and Russell Mill Road. The Deborah Foundation of New Jersey, the alarm system, Station 25-1, Station 36-1, firefighters are needed. 0007.
1: Yeah,

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1: Okay.
2: County calls for roof, ma'am.
1: Chris.
2: Only what's on location. We're attempting to get him through this sunroof. He's just being cooperative.
1: Chris, do you have everybody on location besides the utility office? Utility 29.
0: Yeah, utility 29 on location.
1: Everybody's on location.
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1: Chris.

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1: Engine 18, police just called over, said the facility was having a fire drill. They told PD that they could, report it, but they said you guys can recall. Your pleasure.
0: Yeah, that's affirmed. You can recall for fair. 25-1 officer should be interrupting, make that call.
1: 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I haven't answered up yet.
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0: 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We're going to
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PLS 21 EMS1, West Effort Township, 1192 Crown Point Road between Chestnut Street and Milton Avenue. Rainbow Motel, room 115, ASOC Edge, emergency. PLS 21 EMS1, West Effort Township, 1192 Crown Point Road between Chestnut Street and Milton Avenue, the Rainbow Motel, room 115, ASOC Edge, emergency, 0023.

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Fish 93 on Flyer 1 Zephyr Township, the Ominous in Section 2000, Columbus Bridge Road. Street Route 42 in the Camden County line. One more east in the parking lot of the investigation. Station 93, Flyer 1 Zephyr Township, the Ominous in Section 2000, Columbus Bridge Road.

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Double 055.

0: 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I got nothing showing. 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
2: 11 cops for real.

ELS 45 on EMS 1 to City of Woodbury, 231 North Evergreen Avenue, between Hunter Street and Stewart Lake, Lakeside Apartments, Apartment D1D Delta, a medical emergency. ELS 45 on EMS 1 to City of Woodbury, 231 North Evergreen Avenue, between Hunter Street and Stewart Lake, Lakeside Apartments, Apartment 51D Delta, a medical emergency, 0107.

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Between Johnson Road and the Gloucester Township line, public service assignment will assist. POS 1097 to Kuro, MS1, Washington Township, Witten Square, Section 109 Redwood Street. Between Johnson Road and the Gloucester Township line, public service assignment will assist. 0124.

Station 431, BLS 41. Fire 1, Franklin Township, Williamstown Road and Porchtown Road, a motor vehicle crash. Station 431, BLS 41. On Fire 1, Franklin Township, Williamstown Road and Porchtown Road, a motor vehicle crash, 0132.

343-1 responding. 343-1. For a carver's pull, a 1-year-old male to be checked.

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It's going to be a 29-year-old man.

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2: Sir, I'm on location. Notified electric company. We have poles snapped in half. And it's on Williamstown Road. It's box number is 737. I'll get your phone number in a second.

0: 43112. 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They got a 25-minute ETA for AC.
1: Receives this talk to PD. I have the rescue responding reduced speed.
0: Rescue is at 43-1, copy there.
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0: you might advise that EMS, they went the wrong way, they got turned left.
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1: Where's your

47 on EMS-1. Yeah, first township. Yeah, I'm in asking section. On the Spring Road and Herthal Road, a motor vehicle crash. Bills 47 on EMS-1, Deppert Township, Yamanas Section. Clemensburg Road and Herfield Road, another vehicle crash. 0146.

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1: Nine zero. All resources responding to Duffy Township. One vehicle, MVC, 20-year-old female bleeding from the mouth. Police are on location reporting to be overturned.
2: Hi, 11 up there.
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0: 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Air 41 command. Preview at VLS or assessing the patient. You fly everything down, coming in.
1: All resources responding. Different Township, Clemens Bridge Road and Hurtville Road, proceed at reduced speed. All resources responding, Clemens Bridge Road and Hurtville Road, proceed at reduced speed. Clear 154.
2: China 911, reduced speed.
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Fearless 30 on EMS-1, Glassboro, 20 South Main Street, between East High Street and Bulmer Street, MSA Manor, apartment 103, a medical emergency, 0206.

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POS 10I Medic 2 on EMS 1 Washington Township, Grenlock Section, Mouth Hill, 2005 Blackwell Barnes Spur Route between Cartersville Road and Goodington Road, a cardiac emergency. POS 10I Medic 2 on EMS 1 Washington Township, Grenlock Section, Mouth Hill, 2005 Blackwell Barnes Spur Route between Cartersville Road and Goodington Road, cardiac emergency, 0220.

0: Fearless 34, Utility 73, Medic 4 on EMS 1 Westville.
1: Yeah.
0: 712 Broad Lake, between Spruce Avenue and Cedar Avenue, Westwood Manor Apartments, Apartment S, Foxtrot 6, a respiratory emergency. Fearless 34, Utility 73, Medic 4, EMS 1 Westville. 712 Broad Lake, between Spruce Avenue and Cedar Avenue, Westwood Manor Apartments, Apartment S, Foxtrot 6, a respiratory emergency, 0233.

0: Station 18-1, BLS 11-1, Fire 1, Logan Township, Parallel Industrial Park, area 2375 High Hill Road, between Eagle Court Route 130 and a motor vehicle crash. Station 18-1, BLS 11, Fire 1, Logan Township, Parallel Industrial Park, area 2375 High Hill Road, between Eagle Court and Route 130, a motor vehicle crash, area 244.
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1: 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Unknown extent of injuries.
2: Camden County Medic 42, Ulster County, Monroe Township 2977 Jackson Road. Whitehall Road and Coolsville Road bleeding. Camden County Medic 42. Ulster County, Monroe Township, 2977 Jackson Road, between Whitehall Road and Coolsville Road, bleeding, 0249.
0: Yeah, we have a problem.
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3 on EMS 1, Monterey Township, 2021 North Black Horse Lake. Between Veronica Lane and the Washington Township line, Alicia's 5-star dive bar, missile victim. 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

9, EMS 1, Washington Township, 245 Bisonal Road, between Warren Road and Herfel-Polsky's Road near Angelou's Pizza, an unconscious person. ALS 10-9, on EMS 1, Washington Township, 245 Bisonal Road, between Warren Road and Herfel-Polsky's Road near Angelou's Pizza, an unconscious person. 0311.

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DLS 1094 is available and responding in Washington Township, 139 Egg Harbor Road, between Five Points Stafford and County House Road, Village above, for a medical emergency, 0322.

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District 39, Vilas 38, on Fire 1, Elk Township. Fall Road, Elk Road, a motor vehicle crash. District 39, Vilas 38, Fire 1, Elk Township. Fall Road and Elk Road, a motor vehicle crash, 0338.

0: 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Fire 1 Elk Township, Farrell Road and Elk Road, a motor vehicle crash, 0339.
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0: 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I'm in the area checking. In the office. We're on the...

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1: Thank you. That's the closest cross streets we had was Farrell Road and Elk Road.
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0: All right, let's try 755 Horseshoe Pike. Call taker originally said something about that road, but it wasn't making sense at the time.
1: Where is he? Yeah, right there. 94 copies. We'll be across the center, sir.

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2: County 239, please run it. On Richard Pike, United Address.
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1: 382.
2: County Chief, 392.
1: Proceed.
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1: Proceed. 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
3: Thanks.
1: Yes.
3: Yeah, yeah.

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0: Please, Chief, recall the fire department.

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A respiratory emergency, Fearless 3092. 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

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Between Whitehall Road and Sunny Hill Avenue, a medical emergency. 0454.

Kilo's 22-1, Amos 1, Mitchell Township. 1101 White Oak Lane, off Main Street, Donald Payne. Kilo's 22 on Amos 1, Mitchell Township. 1101 White Oak Lane, off Main Street, Donald Payne. 0526.

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ELS 10-9, Medic 2, EMS 1, Washington Township, 91 Hartford Road. 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

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Between 4th Avenue and Schaefer Avenue, Donald Bay. 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Between 4th Avenue and Schaefer Avenue, Donald Bay. 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

Villas 30 on MS1 Clayton, 315 South Belsey Drive between Moore Avenue and Walnut Street. Crossing Village Apartments, apartment K207, the fall victim. 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
0: 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We'll go to the CO.
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1: Township
0: line, a fall victim. Field 38 on US 1 hurt. 611 phones run between Ellis Mall Road and the Elk Township line. A fall victim 07 02.
2: Looking on the stereo prior. They are back.
0: Jonathan, I'm good.

Yo soy Emerson.

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0: Got it. 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

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Fairfield 34, Medic 1. 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
0: 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Quality detector.
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scale 45, medic 2, station 793 on Fire 1, Deptford Township, 1740, Clemens Bridge Road, AMC Deptford 8 Theater, pedestrian motor vehicle crash. Station 93, BLS 45, medic 2 on Fire 1, Deptford Township, 1740 Clemens Bridge Road, AMC Deptford 8 Theater, pedestrian motor vehicle crash, 851.

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1: Please. Stevens responding, Jeffrey Township, the AMC Jeffrey 8 feeder. In the parking lot, juvenile struck by car, is on the ground unconscious, is reporting to be out of it.

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2: 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County 932, you can hold this fire with 932.
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Between Sage Trail and Woodruff Trail, rest for emergency VLS 38 Medic 3 on EMS 1 Harrison Township. 316 Chicory Trail, between Sage Trail and Woodruff Trail, respiratory emergency 914.

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The Memorial Home Room 3229. A respiratory emergency. Medic 2, Cumberland County Vineland. 524 Northwest Boulevard. Respiratory emergency 928.

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District 28 on Fire 1 in Pittman 39 West Vernon Avenue between East Holly Avenue and Pittman Avenue wires. 935.

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Between Delphi Drive and Skelly Lane, bleeding. ELS 20 on EMS 1, Becker Township 106 Southview Drive. Over Delphi Drive and Shelley Lane, bleeding. 1002.

District 25-1, Vila 13 on Fire 1 in Swedesboro, Kings Highway and Church Street, a motor vehicle crash. District 25-1, Vila 13 on Fire 1 in Swedesboro, Kings Highway and Church Street, motor vehicle crash 10-05.

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Helix 10-9 on EMS 1 Washington Town, 455, Purcell Cross Keys Road, Cardinal Retirement Village, Door Juliet, Room 634, Fog, Zone 1005.

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Station 29-1 on Fire 1. On our township 18 Gilbert Court off of Frederick Street and alarm system 1006.

0: 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For an abandoned house, fire alarm's going off. 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
0: Yeah, he rescued 25 and fine with 3. Kings and jerks.
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0: 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US 41 on EMS 1, Franklin Township, 1903 Grant Avenue, Maryville Rehab, Conway Hall. 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
1: 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VLS 65, URV3 on EMS1, Franklin Township Main Road and Marshall Mill Road, a motor vehicle crash, 10-20.

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Station 43-4, Station 43-5. On fire 1, Franklin Township Main Road and Marshall Mill Road, a motor vehicle crash. 1022.

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2: Well, that's perfectly fine. 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

0: 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Two vehicle crash, 30-year-old male with an arm injury.
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2: Yeah, 65 head to the entrapment. I'm here on the scene. I'll handle this.
1: Copy. 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Where's that one on entrapment?
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3: Foster County, Rescue 43-5 responding. Maine and Marshallville.
0: Rescue
3: 43-5. Rescue 43-5, Chief 44. Go ahead and handle that call. We're going on another one on Delta 5. 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
4: Ross County, Deputy 435 is on location. Confirmed two-car vehicle crash. I'll be out investigating. Have Main Road come in.
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2: Boston County, 2.34 on scene. 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

0: 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North-South Seams Park Road, a motor vehicle crash. Station 43-4, Cumberland County, Vineland. North-South Seams Park Road, motor vehicle crash, 1031. QRV, sir.
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3: I'm established, don't we drive from here at this time. Have all the LS and ALS units expedite the response.
0: Received. 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
3: We don't have any Cumberland channels other than Route 55. I'll be putting aircraft on standby. Fly a helicopter.
0: Please.
3: Also, let me have a fire coordinator for this location.
2: Lost the Delta truck, and I'm just being told that the Cumberland County has a aircraft on standby.
0: Where is he?
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2: Chief 43-4 from Gloucester County.

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1: Okay. Have rescue point crew proceed in and assist with the rescue operation.
2: 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I was engaging to do the LZ.

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0: 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I will pass you to Cumberland. They have two captains that are in command.
2: Okay.

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0: 2 Patch.
2: We'll fly at Crawlinger's. If engine 3 hasn't already, divert them to the Crawlinger's LV.
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0: Okay.
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1: Okay, Captain 3. 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

Yeah, 34 on EMS-1. Inwoodbury, 153 North Broad Street at Judy's house. Medical emergency, 1053.

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1: North LC Draft Command.
2: Captain, 43-4 is the incident commander right now. We're notifying the family members. This is a firefighter-related accident.
1: Okay, LC Draft Command.
2: Also, did a fire coordinator sign up?
1: Negative.
2: I asked Walsh if they wanted to follow through. If they didn't sign on yet, I'll make a phone call.
1: Okay, LC Drive Command, are you requesting a Cumberland County fire coordinator?
2: I'm the officer one. But like I said, if they didn't get notified yet, hang tight and we'll do it by phone.
1: Hey, LC Drive Command.
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2: Okay.
0: Chief, do you need any more equipment out there?
2: You want to, yeah, how many guys are at the station?
0: Just me.
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0: Copy. Cumberland County, 43, Rush 43 for responding, this is the one.
1: Okay, Brush 43-4 responding, Crow 1.
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Kilo 53, Medic 2, 1 EMS 1, Monterey Township, 627 Stockton Drive, off of Clifton Drive, cardiac emergency. Kilo 53, Medic 2, 1 EMS 1, Monterey Township, 627 Stockton Drive, off of Clifton Drive, 8.

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2: Alright, so that's 26 route. 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We'll be investigating.
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2: Hey, Cass, can you run the tape from TV to send an officer to Brown and Delphi so I can clear?

Yeah, 61 on EMS 1 Monterey Township, 810 Gallery Drive, between the Vinci Way and Monet Court. A psychiatric emergency. Yeah, 61 on EMS 1 Monterey Township, 810 Gallery Drive, between Da Vinci Way and Monet Court. A psychiatric emergency, 1105.

0: Station 6. We lost 20 on EMS-1. West Everett Township, 1671 Crown Point Road, near the Dunkin' Donuts for motor vehicle crash. District 6, we lost 20 on EMS-1. West Everett Township, 1671 Crown Point Road. Between Woolbury Creek and Red Bank Avenue, near the Dunkin' Donuts for motor vehicle crash, 1108.
1: Ladder 6, responding 4. Hey, Ladder 6, responding 3 or 4.
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1: Yes, sir.
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3: Auto 6, BLS 20, female in her late 20s, 20 weeks pregnant, wants to be checked out, two vehicle crash.
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1: Yeah, okay.
0: Woods Manor group home for an alarm system.
1: Copy, what was the address?
0: It's going to be 405 Franklin Road.
1: Copy, where in group is 4?

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1: Cumberland County, this is Russ 1, go ahead.
0: Rescue 1, was Ladder 6 responding to an incident?
1: That's a negative.
0: Rescue 1, disregard, it was Gloucester County's Ladder 6.
1: Rescue 1, copy.

0: 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Two story group on Northern Trail from the outside. We'll be investigating.
1: Squad 26 is on location. Two story group home. Nothing showing. Alpha side investigating. Letter 73. Cumberland County, Gloucester City. 927 Gaunt Street off of Brown and Jack Johnson. Interior fumes. Letter 73. Camden County, Gloucester City, 927 Gaunt Street, between Brown and Dotton. Interior fumes, 1115.

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0: squad GV2. It's reported to be a vehicle fully involved with one male out of the vehicle. Unknown if there's anyone still inside.
1: GV2 received. Head on high.

discuss 18 medical and on EMS 1, West Beverly Township 169 Crown Point Road at the right bank in a cardiac emergency. PLS 18 medical one on EMS 1, West Beverly Township. 169 Crown Point Road, right bank in cardiac emergency, 1137.

0: Yani 2 metre. I got eyes on it. It's going to be a vehicle. It's going to be loud enough. It's going to be pissed. Actually, companies are going to have to go up to the outlets and turn around at 7B. Sweaty. Squad 88, it's on the northbound side, but it's going to be right before Black Republic of the Road.
1: Understood.

0: 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It's going to be northbound just past Tank.
1: Rescue.

Code 3 on EMS-1 Washington Township 8, Oliver Wolcott Building, a site tactical emergency. Code 3 on EMS-1 Washington Township 8, Oliver Wolcott Building, a site tactical emergency, 1142.

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1: Evening.
2: TV2's arriving. Vehicle well above. All units is going to be in the slow speed side. Heavy traffic, take the slow speed shoulder up.
1: TV2's on location, Route 42 northbound, Lamar 808. The vehicle fire well involved, slowing, requesting all responding units respond on the
0: squad is located.
1: Squad 8.
3: County, Squad
1: 8,
3: entering Highway North.
1: Squad 8-4, your best bet's going to be to get on at the outlet.
0: 8-4, okay. Squad 8-5, respond to Highway. Crew 3, entering 12 Road. Thank you, bro.

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1: 9 over 4, southbound.
0: 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Whoever shows up next, take a blocking position behind Squad 88 and assist them with extinguishment.
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0: 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Are you still on the expressway?
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0: 843. You can take the recall, sir. Rescue 82 is making the flip now, and Squad 84 is also on their way.
1: Rescue, now you can show 25L.
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1: 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Assist them, give them their water if they need to. Yeah. Rescue 82, take a blocker behind everything.
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0: 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Too far FBA, minor FBA.
1: Sky 5, we're coming in low. Just confirming 6 over 5 on 42 for a 2-vehicle MVA.
0: Yeah, minor MVA. They're on the in the median on the side.
1: Receive, I'll notify 6.
0: Thank you.
1: Is that north or
0: south? Northbound. Rescue 82's arriving.
1: Where is he?

0: Prince U-82, you sent two guys up to assist Squad 84 with running the line to Squad 88 to give them their water?
1: Yeah, cruise on.

VLS 45 on EMS 1, after Township 950, Cooper Street in the area of Buds Pool, the motor vehicle crash. VLS 45 on EMS 1, Deppert Township 950, Cooper Street, between Cape May Avenue and Delsey Drive, in the area of Buds Pool, motor vehicle crash, 1154.

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0: Fire is extinguished. 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

Fields 22 on EMS 1, West Effort Township, 820, correction, 628, Toxman Court. Also, Ogden Station Road is psychiatric emergency, BLS 22 on EMS 1, West Effort Township, 628, Toxman Court. Also, Ogden Station Road is psychiatric emergency, 1208.

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On Fire 1, Elk Township, Aurora Road, and Wig Lane, a motor vehicle crash, 1258.

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Station 73, BLS 34, Camden County Station 3, Camden County BLS. Highway off 1, 295 northbound, mile marker 28. Motor vehicle crash. Station 73, BLS 34, Camden County Station 3, Camden County BLS. Highway off 1, 295 northbound, mile marker 28. Motor vehicle crash 1307.

0: Springdale bus 13 northbound at the exit ramp for one vehicle into the barrier.
1: Clear to open.

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0: Are you good with one BLS out there? Please, we're asking me, requesting a second one.
1: Yeah, let me confirm with EMS.

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1: County Ladder 6, respond 04.
0: Ladder 6,

Station 51 on fire 1, West Beffer Township. 1055 Buckingham Drive, off of Moore Road and Normandy Way. An alarm system, Station 51. On fire 1, West Beffer Township. 1055 Buckingham Drive, off of Moore Road and Normandy Way. An alarm system, 1312.

0: Yeah, great work. Northern, southbound, nothing evidence. Do you have any additional information or if they police have it?
1: Stand by, I'll give the caller a call back. State police are still trying to locate it.
0: Appreciate it.

0: County Jail, 34.
1: Yes, 30.
0: We are currently at mile marker 29, still going up. Do you want us to continue up the highway with them?
2: Townhomes. Not the sheriff on the exterior, yeah, investigating.
3: Engine 5 is on location, 3-story townhome, nothing showing exterior, investigating.
4: Same deal, left to right.
5: Supposed to be able to say before you can recall. Quinn 3, I just got thrown to the original caller. Show me the passerby advising it was just before the exit, just before mile marker 20.
4: Nothing in evidence, 48, we'll recall the assignment.
5: Bill of 3, you can...
6: Bill of 3, recall it.

Medical 1, Salem County, Mannington Township, 124 Swedes Ridge Road. And unconscious person is Medic 1, Salem County, Mannington Township, 124 Swedes Ridge Road. An unconscious person, 1319.

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0: 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I understand home were available.
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0: Thank you.

34 medically free on EMS 1 in Woodbury, 149 Franklin Street, between East Barber Avenue and Hopkins Street, Cedar. PLS 34 medic 3 on EMS 1 in Woodbury, 149 Franklin Street, between East Barber Avenue and Hopkins Street, Cedar. 1335.

Medic 2, Zion County, Mannington Township, 124 Sweet Bridge Road. An unconscious person, Medic 2, Zion County, Mannington Township. 124 Sweet Bridge Road. An unconscious person, 1340.

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Washington Township, 5 Turnberry Court, off of Elf Lake Road, a medical emergency, 1341.

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Hans Beyer 1 in Clayton, 302 North Chelsea Drive in the area of Duncan Valley, most of all victim. Correction, a motor vehicle crash. VLS 41, VLS 31. On Fire 1 in Clayton, 302 North Chelsea Drive in the area of Duncan Valley, most of all motor vehicle crash, 1347.

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Some motor vehicle crash, PLS 10-9, station 10-2 on Fire 1, Washington Town, 2735 Black Horse Pike. In the yard, Home Depot, motor vehicle crash, 1349.

0: Hey, 1096 is the entrance, two vehicles, female patient with leg pain.
1: Okay. Yeah, rescue 10, smile on 3, copy the LP.
0: Hey, rescue 10. Yeah, G41. G41.

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2: Squad 41 from T-41. 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
1: 41 for Westcott. D41. Confirm a request for a second BLS for mail back ping.
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0: Rios 41. And Clayton, I'll fire one. 302 North Alps Drive in Sedona. A motor vehicle crash, second BLS completed. BLS 41 on fire one. In Clayton, 302 North Alps Drive in the area of Sedona. A motor vehicle crash, second BLS completed, 1354.
1: One was four, number three.
0: Fire 41. BLS 41.

0: Ladder 41, please stage on eastbound. Ladder 41, copy. County Ladder 41 to Robert.
1: Ladder 41.

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2: Rescue's going to be on Brown across the roadside. 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
0: Yeah, thank you.
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1: Yeah, that's 41.
0: We're going to be available with the facial refusal, which makes me a mess.
1: Okay, that's 41.

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1: Proceed.
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0: Oh, sir.
2: Scale 61 on EMS 1, Monroe Township, 212 Tyler Avenue between Cleveland Avenue and Buchanan Avenue bleeding. Scale 61 on EMS 1, Monroe Township, Williamstown, 212 Tyler Avenue between Cleveland Avenue and Buchanan Avenue bleeding. 1438.

47 on EMS 1 Dufferin Township, 1154 Herfill Road, in front of the residence in a motor vehicle crash. PLS 47 on EMS 1 Dufferin Township, 1154 Herfill Road. Near the residence in a motor vehicle crash, 1449.

Bill 45 on EMS 1, Denver Township 1154, Herfield Road in the area of the residence. In a motor vehicle crash, a second BLS is needed. BLS 45 on EMS 1, Denver Township 1154, Herfield Road in the area of the residence. In a motor vehicle crash, second BLS is needed, 1454.

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1: County Bill, that's 45, you can switch to the...

District 351 on Fire 1, Woolwich Township, 68 Pancoast Road, between Kings Highway and Route 322 at Bancroft Group Home. I'm alarm system. District 251 on Fire 1, Woolwich Township, 68 Pancoast Road, off of Kings Highway and Route 322, and alarm system, 1506.

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0: Received. 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
1: Copy. 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

Yeah, was 18 on EMS 1 West Bedford Township, 550 Jessup Road, Atlas, with the acute care, room 144. That's like here, yeah, emergency ambulance 18 on EMS 1 West Bedford Township, 550 Jessup Road, between Allerton Road and Forest Creek Lane, a psychiatric emergency, 1514.

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0: 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L65 on EMS1, Long Run Township 467 Whitehall Road between North Shore Drive and South Shore Drive, psychiatric emergency 1522.
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1: Ladder 23 for a tree down blocking one lane of travel.
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1: 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In front of Pilly's, a diabetic emergency. 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

Yellow 63, Medic 2, on EMS 1, Monroe Township, 217 Eisenhower Avenue, between Cleveland Avenue and Buchanan Avenue, cardiac emergency, Yellow 63, Medic 2, on EMS 1, Monroe Township, 217 Eisenhower Avenue, between Cleveland Avenue and Buchanan Avenue, a cardiac emergency, 1542.

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1: Rescue 22. Powersville Road and Lambs Road, a motor vehicle crash with entrapment. Reported to be two vehicles, 30-year-old male, left hip pain.
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3: Rescue 22. Two medic 3 on fire 1, Manitowoc Township, Tyler's Mill Road and Lambs Road, a motor vehicle crash with entrapment. Station 22, BLS 22, medic 3 on EMS 1, Manitowoc Township, Tyler's Mill Road and Lambs Road, motor vehicle crash with entrapment, 1545.

Deal 22.

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Vehicle 11 on EMS 1 Logan Township. 406 Karen Drive between Oldman's Creek Road and Center Square Road. Taylor Farms, Suite B Bravo, a medical emergency, 1551.

The company's responding to Route 676, mile marker 2.2, reported being northbound for a motor vehicle accident. One female bringing him neck pain. State police are on the

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1: Engine 10 on location, 276 mile marker 2 over 2
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0: Yeah, we can't even tell you what. Well, that's going to be a two vehicle accident, no entrapment. Have the IMS respond, and you can recall the balance and make me available if the time's going to handle.
1: Recall, recall, communication on reference over to the detection of engine 10 and yellow 1051.
0: The time flies out. Walk up 3 Fox Road, switch back to West.
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1: Rescue 22.
0: Able's been removed for now.
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Dale 13 on the MS1 Woolwich Township 2101, Old Mills Creek Road. Between Auburn Road and the Logan Township line, a medical emergency Dale 13 on the MS1 Woolwich Township 2101, Old Mills Creek Road. Between Auburn Road and the Logan Township line, a medical emergency 1721.

BLS 65 on EMS 1. Monroe Township 2932 Jackson Road between Whitehall Road and Colesville Road, a cardiac emergency. BLS 65 on EMS 1 Monroe Township. 2932 Jackson Road, between Whitehall Road and Kings Mill Road, a cardiac emergency, 1736.

16 on the MS-1, Impulse Road, 264 West Washington Street, between Pine Street and Penn Line Road, a medical emergency, VLS 16 on the MS-1. Impulse Road, 264 West Washington Street, between Pine Street and Penn Line Road, a medical emergency, 1738.

0: 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PO 109 Medic 3, Station 10-2, Fire 1, Washington Township, 517 Whitman Drive, between 4th Street and Coach Road, drowning, 1743.
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0: Station 19-1, Station 6, VLS 45, VLS 34. On Highway F2, 295 northbound, mile marker 20.4, a motor vehicle crash. Station 19-1, Station 6, VLS 45, VLS 34. On Highway F2, 295 northbound, mile marker 20.4, a motor vehicle crash. 1751.
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CO 61 Medic 2 on EMS 1 Watertown to 100 Chestnut Street, Reno Park, apartment 313, a respiratory emergency 1752.

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Multi-car accident, multiple kids climbing out of the car in the woods, unknown injuries. 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

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Gales 10-9, on the MS-1, Washington Township. 733 Mohawk Street, between Whitman Drive and Plymouth Place, Choke 1755.

0: POS 10-9, all call POS 63 on EMS 1, Washington Township, 733 Mohawk Street, off of Whitman Drive, and Plymouth Place, choking. POS 10-9, all call POS 63 on EMS 1, Washington Township, 733 Mohawk Street, between Whitman Drive and Plymouth Place, choking. 1737.
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0: BOS 10-9, all call BOS 22 on EMS on Washington Township, 130 Strand Avenue, between Black Horse Pike and Tuckahoe Road, a cardiac emergency. BOS 10-9, all call BOS 22 on EMS on Washington Township, 136 Strand Avenue, between the Black Horse Pike and Tuckahoe Road, a cardiac emergency, 1759.
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0: 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One fire, one East Greenwich Township, 10 Millwood Drive, off of Hereford Lane and Village Drive. 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
1: Can you have that second BLS continuing? I need them to proceed just past our scene. There's apparently two or three other vehicles that may be involved or could be a separate incident. They're on the right shoulder as well.
0: Affirmative. BLS 34, you still on Highway F2?
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0: 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Also, 295 operations. 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
0: Greasy, we just dropped it.
1: Copy that.

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1: Just confirming, no other patients at your incident. There's nobody up here that loves you.
0: That's affirmative. We just weren't able to get up there. I wasn't sure if they had any injuries or not, so that's why I wanted to check. There's nothing there.
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An alarm system, Station 19-1, firefighters are needed. Station 19-1, Station 21-1, on Fire 1, East Greenwich Township, Penn Millwood Drive, between Harrisburg Lane and Village Drive. An alarm system, Station 19-1, firefighters are needed. 18-09.

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0: Feel that obtained a couple of refusals. 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
0: Got it. I'm going to switch back to Fire 1 heading to that alarm call.
1: Okay, Chief 19.
2: BL 63, Medic 1 on EMS 1, Monterey Township, 300 May Avenue, Black Horse Pike and Kent Road, seizures. BL 63, Medic 1 on EMS 1, Monterey Township, 300 May Avenue, between North Black Horse Pike and Kent Road, seizures. 1816.
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1: Chief 19, did you copy the update for that?
0: I did not, I apologize.
1: You're fine. It was for Zone 24, second floor hall smoke detector. Then police got here, spoke to whom they're advising accidental. Auditor 21 was going at reduced speed to confirm it.
0: Understood. I'll see you in reduced speed as well.

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Of Woodstown Road, a medical emergency, US 38 on EMS 1 Harrison Township. 118 Preakness Drive off of Woodstown Road, a medical emergency, 1825.

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PLS 41, QRV 3, Medic 6. On EMS 1, Franklin Township, 2936 Tuckahoe Road between Emerald Road and Main Road, a cardiac emergency, 1839. County QRV 3, confirmed.

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Fabulous. 29 MS 1 and West F 1111 Hessian Avenue between Franklin and Burkett Avenues. 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

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Station 26, BLS 26. Old Fire 1 Glassboro. 656 North LC Drive between Bristol and William Bolton Drive and McDonald's about a vehicle crash, ET58. BLS 26.

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Station 10-2 on fire, one in Washington Township, 3152 Clasper Cross Keys Road, between Flanagan Avenue and the Clasper line at Viva Senior Living, and alarm system. Station 10-2 on fire, one in Washington Township. 3152 Glassboro Cross Keys Road between Flanagan Avenue and the Glassboro line at Viva Senior Living and alarm system. 1909.

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0: 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We're going to take the FTC on the Charlie Delta 4.
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ALS-18, Medic 1 on EMS 1 of Woodbury, 45 South Broad Street, between Cooper Street and Curtis Avenue. An unconscious person. ALS-18, Medic 1 on EMS 1 of Woodbury, 45 South Broad Street, between Cooper Street and Curtis Avenue. An unconscious person, 1928.

PLS 30, Medic 2 on EMS 1 in Glassboro, 252 Ruth Avenue. That's a different street, Holly Bush Apartments, apartment 239, unconscious person. PLS 30, Medic 2 on EMS 1 in Glassboro, 252 Ruth Avenue, off a different street. And Holly Bush Apartments, apartment 239, unconscious person, 1932.

PLS 38 on NS1 in Harrison Township, 231 Strobridge Lane. That's a Cedar Road in the High Point Development, a full victim. PLS 38 on NS1 in Harrison Township, 231 Strobridge Lane with a Cedar Road in the High Point Development, a full victim. 1944.

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Affirmative. ALS 47 on EMS2 in Kidney County, Gloucester Township. 3408 High Street. For a full outcome, 1945.

0: Also, Bus 47, I'm going to switch you up. It's actually going to be number 1313 Garfield Avenue. It's going to be you all for Black Horse Hike. It's going to be for a 5-year-old female with her finger stuck in a banking instrument.
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2: 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Station 10-3 on fire 1 in Washington. 1035 Freedom Road. Between Harris Valley Drive and East Holly Avenue. Interior fumes. 1947.
3: Medic 42 from A-Box, Cal. 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

0: Resources responding. 35 Freedom Road. Caller reporting an odor of natural gas throughout the whole house. He was advised to evacuate and did advise that he just had plumbing work done outside.
1: A medical at number 6 Lane Avenue off caller. The 7-year-old female just feels faint and can't move around.
2: All right, if you want to send a squad, we'll be responding in like 5 or 10 minutes.
1: Okay.

0: County Deputy Chief 1004, on location 35 Freedom Road, two-story residential, will be investigating.
1: Deputy Chief 1004 is on location, two-story residential, will be on investigation.
2: Squad 10's arrival, we're taking Hydra up on Freedom.
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0: Squawk on. Squad 5, it's going to be for a 57-year-old female, feels faint, cannot move. You can give BLS 5 out of Cooper about another 5-10 minutes. Mm-hmm.

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0: 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Got it. 20-minute ETA for South Jersey, guys.
1: Appreciate it. Thank you. Gotcha. Control unit terminal.
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0: County, Billis 5, clear Cooper, en route to the other call. What was the address for?
1: Billis 5, 6 Lane Avenue, between Kohler and Thompson.
0: Thank you.

0: 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Apparently had a seizure and is having difficulty breathing.
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